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So, namely, character of the wise researcher goes on strengthening and he proceeds towards the path of astashil. He declines flimsy luxuries and shallow life which shines with awkward light. He declines high quality bedroom and the kind of system. He becomes one with the nature simplistically. He doesn't feel to be boastful for his flimsy riches or spicy food materials don't attract him with their shallow existence. Through his ideal conduct, he sets the set of rules pertaining to conscious living for the masses. He becomes the leader philosopher. He isn't boastful or eager to exhibit his scholarship unnecessarily. He uses his scholarship fairly, silently, for the welfare of the people. He doesn't expect from the people for himself or for his own fame or repute. He toils continually as per natural laws, becoming one with the nature, entering samadhi, inventing, creating wisdom for the distribution among the masses. Character, samadhi, wisdom is the sequence of steps in research and the same sequence of wisdom, character, compassion. Researcher of wisdom is an analyzer, inventor and raising creator out of experience of perceptions. He is not an emotional fool or not even a stern criticizer. He bears the qualities of exploration and creation. Creation of character out of wisdom and newly again usually appeared feeling of love, which means compassion. He assets of knowledge. He keeps flowing out of the feeling of well-being of masses through the ways of compassion and endorses that genuine rights have come into being. Bhatatagata, because of your wise invention, how a richest man should be has become clear. Man is not just a creature having two hands, two legs, two eyes, one head, one nose. Man wouldn't be mentally blind. He would be thoughtful. How would be the morality of man? How would he think? How man would behave with man? Your philosophy has given lessons of these principles and conscious formula for the humanitarian PT was found. You cross all obstacles that occurred while attaining the rights of man, dispersed you the rituals, blind beliefs, theism and blind belief in religion also. You've saved the principle of manhood in the interior of man, who is the product of nature itself. And you raised a real genuine man, one who keeps the capacity to face your philosophy. One who experiences your philosophy will proceed to humanity. Human welfare, others salute you. And your philosophy with shallow feelings, touch your feet. Try to observe rituals in your name by addressing you a god. Confine you in conventional walls. But you are crystal clear, you know, the journey of your shallow followers towards theism. So, you declared, I am not your savior, I am your guide. Proceed by the path I show you. If one observes rituals, conducts worships, states illusionary inferences out of one's own ideas, that delusion will lead far away from the truth. No one can bring salvation for anyone. We are responsible for our salvation. We have to lit lamp of wisdom within ourselves. So remember, Atta Dipa Bhava,
be self-ignited. The way of being self-lightened is not easy, or of emotions also. It relates to rationalism and conscience within it.

ఎపిసోడ్ నంబర్ 67. భారత తగత విపశన ఈజ్ లైక్ దిస్ విచ్ ఇస్ నాట్ కన్సర్న్ విత్ రిచువల్స్ విచ్ ఇస్ నాట్ కన్సర్న్ విత్ బ్లైండ్ బిలీఫ్స్ సో పర్సూవింగ్ విపశన ఇన్ అ రాంగ్ మేనర్ ఈజ్ అ ఫాలీ ఆఫ్ ది పర్సూవర్ హౌ 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upbringing people culturally. So, naively character of the wise researcher goes on strengthening and he proceeds towards the path of astral. He declines flimsy luxuries and shallow life which shines with awkward light. He declines high quality bedroom and the kind of system. He becomes one with the nature simplistically. He doesn't feel to be boastful for his flimsy riches or spicy food materials don't attract him with their shallow existence. Through his ideal conduct, he sets the set of rules pertaining to conscious living for the masses. He becomes the leader philosopher. He isn't boastful or eager to exhibit his scholarship unnecessarily. He uses his scholarship fairly, silently, for the welfare of the people. He doesn't expect from the people for himself or for his own fame or repute. He toils continually as per natural laws, becoming one with the nature, entering samadhi, inventing, creating wisdom for the distribution among the masses. Character, samadhi, wisdom is the sequence of steps in research and the same sequence of wisdom, character, compassion. Researcher of wisdom is an analyzer, inventor and raising creator out of experience of perceptions. He is not an emotional fool or not even a stern criticizer. He bears the qualities of exploration and creation. Creation of character out of wisdom and newly again hugely appeared feeling of love, which means compassion. He assets of knowledge. He keeps flowing out of the feeling of well-being of masses through the ways of compassion and endorses that genuine rights have come into being. Bhatatagata, because of your wise invention, how a richest man should be has become clear. Man is not just a creature having two hands, two legs, two eyes, one head, one nose. Man wouldn't be mentally blind. He would be thoughtful. How would be the morality of man? How would he think? How man would behave with man? Your philosophy has given lessons of these principles and conscious formula for the humanitarian PT was found. You cross all obstacles that occurred while attaining the rights of man, disposed you the rituals, blind beliefs, theism and blind belief in religion also. You saved the principle of manhood in the interior of man, who is the product of nature itself. And you raised a real genuine man, one who keeps the capacity to face your philosophy, one who experiences your philosophy will proceed to humanity, human welfare, others salute you. And your philosophy with shallow feelings, touch your feet, try to observe rituals in your name by addressing you a god, confine you in conventional walls, but you are crystal clear, you know, the journey of your shallow followers towards theism. So, you declared, I am not your savior, I am your guide. Proceed by the path I show you. If one observes rituals, conducts worships, states illusionary inferences out of one's own ideas, that delusion will lead far away from the truth. No one can bring salvation for anyone. We are responsible for our salvation. We have to lit lamp of wisdom within ourselves. So remember, Atta Dipa Bhava,
be self-ignited. The way of being self-lightened is not easy, or of emotions also. It relates to rationalism and conscience within it.